rumors spread around. United takes its time. About to check outside the game. You know what I'm talking about. Just let me know if you wanna go to that home out on the range. They got a lot of nice girls.

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1: Yeah, it's definitely like he was cruising for bruising.
0: Yeah, I don't know, I was really drunk at the time.
2: You just told me it was in Pumpkin's Home, so that's why he doesn't come up on 311. So after I yelling and screaming and telling him why he wasn't coming.
3: Золотая коллекция на радио «Столица».

say? Would you walk this world with me? Would you walk this world with me? With me, with me. Sorry that I messed up your plans, cause everyone told me that nobody like you would come again, that I would be lonely. And maybe it's the streets of San Francisco that you picked, cause I'd like the weather, cause I know you.

0: I certainly was in the right.
1: Yeah, I was definitely in the right. That geezer was cruising for bruising.
0: Yeah, I don't know, I was really drunk at the time.
2: You just told me it was in Brooklyn's number two. Yeah, that's why he doesn't come up on 311. So after that, yelling and screaming and telling him why he wasn't coming up on 311.
3: Золотая коллекция на радио «Столица».

Mojo 2. I got the John the Conqueror. Gonna mess with you. Gonna make you girls leave me by my hand. And then the world will know.